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Studio A, By Night. 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
1: 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Just gotta let you know.
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I love hard, I love soft. I do the things that get you off. 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
1: 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I want to know.
2: X-Men.
3: Yeah, I saw him tripping right then.
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3: 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Yeah, cool with that?
4: 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Yo, Bob, give me a pen.
3: 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It doesn't matter what time it is. That's my real number too.
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0: 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Close to me.
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1: 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Tremendo som de Maxwell. 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

0: 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It's raining all over the world. 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